is gathering around home plate. Ava Kuzak with a two-run home run to center to win it in the 10th. Ava Kuzak hits it out of here, and Nebraska wins in the first round of the Women's College World Series against Arkansas.

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While we were apart, I was human too.

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1: 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Pam Bondi, the former attorney general, wrapping up 4 hours on Capitol Hill today, facing questions from lawmakers about the DOJ's release of the